0: Das sehen die Beatles anders.
1: Anyway, they had to do a list of their families. And Ringo put me down as one of his family. So I got invited as one of Ringo's family. And it's in the records, you can see it in the town hall.
0: Man kann es immer noch in den Unterlagen im Rathaus sehen. Frieda steht auf der Liste als eine Verwandte von Ringo Starr. Nach dem feierlichen Dinner zeigen sich die Beatles auf dem Rathausbalkon. Und das ist übrigens der Moment, in dem Frieda richtig begreift, wie berühmt ihre Jungs sind.
2: This really is a night to remember for these boys.
1: I just remember the French doors opening and the noise was horrendous. Absolutely horrendous. And I thought, what is going on?
0: Ein irrer Lärm. Die Straßen voller Menschen.
1: I think somebody said there was 200,000 people that day. And it really hit me then how famous they were. I remember thinking, oh my God, they are famous.

Winters are hard. I'll pick you up after work today. We won't speak in the car. You maintain there's not much to say or how angry you are. I don't harbor resentment, and I'm not eager to please. You said a grudge is beneath you. Miss the forest for the trees.

Läuft, feeding a black hole, could I be so cruel? I lose my cool, set me loose.